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1: Nothing like a good run at the coast, but I better head back. I think there's a shortcut across that rock. Okay, don't panic, float to live. 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
2: From the Sky News Centre at 2. Donald Trump's given no reason why he's declared the Prime Minister's going to resign. He's wished Sir Keir Starmer well in a social media post, despite slating his immigration and energy policies. The Prime Minister's under growing pressure as potential challenger Andy Burnham returns to Parliament later. Voters in York have been asked if they want a leadership contest or a coronation.
3: This should be a proper contest. I don't believe you should ever hand something over. Not a political position that affects the country.
4: 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I don't think his ego will let him, so I think there will be a proper contest.
5: Probably hand it over to Andy Burnham.
6: Yes, we do need a new Prime Minister.
7: Should it be Andy Burnham?
6: No comment.
2: A four-day amber weather warning for extreme heat has begun. Forecasts suggest temperatures could reach 38 degrees Celsius in parts of England this week. Iran's armed forces say they're ready to respond to threats from Donald Trump. It's after the US president warned that bombing would start up again if they didn't rein in Iranian-backed Lebanon-based Hezbollah. 120,000 officers in England and Wales have now received training to help investigate non-contact sexual offences. These include crimes such as voyeurism and intimate self-touching in public, which experts believe can be a precursor to more serious offending. Detective Chief Superintendent Jamie Daniels is from the College of Policing.
8: Sometimes these offences aren't considered as serious as contact sexual offending. But what we have found through research and that has been driven through this training is that these offences can lead to further offending, and that can sometimes be contact offending. And in their own right, the pattern and the severity is important.
2: Teenager Lamine Yamal scored on his first World Cup start as Spain responded to their goalless draw against Cape Verde with a 4-0 thumping of Saudi Arabia. Iran are still unbeaten after they held 10-man Belgium 0-0. And captain Ben Stokes and bowler Gus Atkinson will join up with the rest of England's cricketers for the deciding test against New Zealand. Both players were handed written warnings after breaching contractual obligations but have been recalled. And that's the latest.

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2: Animals can't speak to drivers, but if they could, they would be asking us, telling us by the sounds of it, to put our litter and fruit waste in the bin. Because roadside litter kills an estimated 3 million animals every year. No wonder they sound miffed. So let's lend them a paw. Let's take our rubbish with us and bin it properly. National Highways. And what's that? They said thanks very much.
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2: From the Sky News Centre at 3. Sir Keir Starmer's supporters in Parliament insist he should carry on, despite growing pressure on him to quit. Likely challenger Andy Burnham returns to Parliament later. Labour MP Samantha Niblett insists the Prime Minister should stay put.
3: He has steered a ship through choppy times, both in getting us to the point of being electable, then since being in power. That's not to say that we haven't made some mistakes and judgment of errors, but in the main, the things that we are delivering for the country are now going to be felt this year, and that is being done with Keir Starmer at the helm.
2: An amber extreme heat warning's come into force across central and southern England and some of Wales. Temperatures could reach 38 degrees later this week in places. During May's heatwave, 19 people died after getting into difficulty in cold water. Carl Gibbons from Greater Manchester Fire and Rescue Service has this advice.
4: You may well come across somebody who's got into difficulties. What we don't want you to do is enter water yourself and try and rescue that person. Call 999 for the emergency services, get them down to do the rescue. Ask the person to float, that means lying on your back, arms spread wide, head up.
2: The family of the train driver killed in Friday's rail collision near Bedford say they're devastated at losing him. Sean Burton, who was 60, died after the crash between two services bound for London, in which 100 people were injured. Qatar and Pakistan say encouraging progress has been made in talks towards lasting peace between the US and Iran. They've announced a goal of reaching a final deal over the next 2 months. Teenager Lamine Yamal scored on his first World Cup start as Spain responded to their goalless draw against Cape Verde with a 4-0 thumping of Saudi Arabia. Iran remain unbeaten after they held 10-man Belgium 0-0. And Serena Williams will make a return to singles tennis at Wimbledon after being handed the final wild card in the women's main draw. The seven-time champion was due to be back at the All England Club for the first time in 4 years after a doubles card with Venus. And that's the latest.
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0: 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I do the work, so you don't have to. 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
2: From the Sky News Centre at 4. There's intense pressure on Sir Keir Starmer after he spent the weekend contemplating his political future. Donald Trump's already unhelpfully waded in, saying he's going to resign without offering any evidence to back that up. On Friday, hours after Andy Burnham's win in the Makerfield by-election, the Prime Minister vowed to carry on.
3: Well, there isn't a leadership contest at the moment, but as I've said on many, many occasions, I don't think that's a good thing for the country. But if there is a contest, just to be clear, with you, then yes, I will run, I will stand, and I've said repeatedly I'm not going to walk away from that.
2: An amber weather warning's in place until Thursday. Forecasters are warning it could get up to 38 degrees Celsius in some areas, and it's thought we could see the hottest June temperature ever. Qatar and Pakistan say encouraging progress has been made in talks towards lasting peace between the US and Iran. They've announced a goal of reaching a final deal over the next 2 months. Former Pentagon official Adam Clements thinks other nations will have to become involved for a permanent settlement.
4: That's what the US will have to use. I think it'll be forced to use in some ways some of its Gulf allies, some of its European allies as well, from a military standpoint, from a political pressure standpoint.
2: The train driver killed in Friday's rail collision near Bedford has been named as Sean Burton. The family of the 60-year-old say they're devastated. 9 people are still in a critical condition in hospital. Teenager Lamine Yamal scored on his first World Cup start as Spain responded to their goalless draw against Cape Verde with a 4-0 thumping of Saudi Arabia. Iran, meanwhile, remain unbeaten after they held 10-man Belgium 0-0. And England forward Ollie Watkins says managing the fitness of the likes of Bukayo Saka will be key for the latter stages of the World Cup. The Arsenal winger continues to recover from an Achilles injury going into tomorrow's second game against Ghana. And that's the latest.
1: Mayfield, Parthed, Dunderhall.
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2: It will be a cloudier day with some outbreaks of rain, mostly light, but perhaps a few heavier showers developing. It will be rather humid. The maximum temperature around 18 degrees Celsius in Midlothian, 20 in the Central Borders. Sunset this evening at 10:02.
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0: And a very good morning to you. It's Monday once again. It's been a great weekend weather-wise, hasn't it? Sorry there was no news at 7 o'clock. I don't know what happened there. You must be having a lie-in. Unfortunately, it's out with my control. Above my pay grade. Your heart is my getaway car.
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0: No problems on the roads really so far. Slight tailback going into Sheriff Hall coming from the east on the A720, but that is about it. And the trains on the Borders Railway are running on time.
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0: Just after 6 minutes past seven now.

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Well, I hope you had a good weekend. Certainly a beautiful day yesterday. Maybe not quite so good today if we're listening to the weather forecast, but it's going to get warmer.

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1: Traffic is building up a little on the roads, but nothing too bad yet. There's a bit of a queue going into Sheriff Hall coming in from the east on the A720 and from the Gilmerton off-ramp into Sheriff Hall coming in from the west. It's getting busy as you approach Sheriff Hall up the A7 from just before the Dobies roundabout. From after Easter Howgate up to Hill End, traffic is slowing down there on the A702. Elsewhere in the bypass, not too bad as of yet, and the roads in the borders are seeming to be okay. I'm just looking at the map and trying to speak at the same time. I can't multitask. The trains on the borders railway are running on time. I just like to say this about the trains. At the weekend, I got four trains on, what day was it, Saturday, and every one of them was on time to the minute. And of all the times I read out the news about the borders railway, there are very rarely any late trains or cancellation. So sometimes what you read in the press about the railways is not always true.
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heading up to the 8 o'clock news very shortly. If you were listening at 7, you'll realise at 7 there was no news. So there may or may not be news at 8. Just telling you that now. So if there's no news for 2 minutes, I would like you to meditate.

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2: It'll be a cloudier day today with some outbreaks of rain, mostly light, but perhaps a few heavier outbreaks developing, rather humid. The maximum temperature will be 18 degrees Celsius in Midlothian, 20 in the Central Borders. Sunset this evening at 2 minutes past 10.

0: And welcome back to Monday Breakfast. Sorry again for the 2 minutes of silence due to the news not being broadcast. It is out with my control. I must be having a holiday today.
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1: Road's not too bad for a Monday morning, starting off with Sheriff Hall. A bit of tailbacks coming in from the east on the A720 and from the Gilmerton off ramp into Sheriff Hall itself. Also up from Dalkeith and Old Dalkeith Road, a bit of a tailback there, slight tailback coming up the A7, but not too bad. Going up through the Gilmerton Crossroads via Drum Street, tailback there as you approach the lights. On the rest of the bypass, it's busy from Straighton along to Lothian Burn, and there's a little bit of congestion around about Hill End on the A702, but that really is about it in the Lothians, and in the Borders there doesn't seem to be any problems on the roads as of yet, or at all even. The trains on the Borders Railway are running on time.
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I have got an interesting fact coming up here. As always, it must be true because it's on the internet. Roosters' ears block themselves off when they crow, so they don't deafen themselves. I was going to mention my wife, but I thought I'd better not.

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2: On Friday the 3rd of July, there's a Connecting Midlothian Socially Disco at the Mayfield Community Club in Stone Place in Mayfield. 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
1: Traffic not too bad in the middle and south Edinburgh area this morning. I don't know why that is, you're on holiday yet. Sheriff Hall, a bit of a delay going from the east on the A720 and also from the Gilmerton off ramp on the A720. But apart from that, it's okay in the borders. I'm not sure the reason for this, but north of Gala Shields on the A7 between Buckham and Bolan, or really between Gala and Stow, there seems to be delays or road closures there on the A7. I'm not too sure what that is about or whether the whole road is closed. But I'm sure if you're travelling down that way, you're going to be diverted at some point. Now, I have been looking up information to try and see what the problem is, but as yet, I cannot find anything. Maybe if you know the answer to that, you can email me on studio@blackdiamondfm.com. The trains on the Borders Railway are running on time.
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1: On this day in 1961, Jimmy Somerville from Bronski Beat was born.

And on this day in 2002, The Edge from U2 married his girlfriend of 10 years, Morley Steinberg. Married her in the south of France. She had been a belly dancer. That's true.

And on this day in 2008, Coldplay went to number one in the UK singles chart with Viva La Vida, their first UK number one.

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2: It'll be a cloudier day with some outbreaks of rain that is mostly light, but perhaps a few heavier outbreaks developing. Rather humid today, the maximum temperature around 18 degrees in Midlothian and 20 in the Central Borders. Sunset this evening at 2 minutes past 10. Apologies again for the lack of news. They must all be away watching Scotland in the World Cup. Should be restored soon though.
3: Welcome back, my friends, to the show that never ends. We're so glad you could attend. Come inside, come inside.
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1: Roads fairly clear in Midlothian and South Edinburgh this morning. Slight tailbacks going into Sheriff Hall on the A720 both ways, but nothing really to care about. On the A7 between Gala and Stow, there seems to be, I'm not sure whether the road is completely closed or just delays due to roadworks, but I'm sure that if you're going up that way or down towards Gala, there will be diversions in place, but I'm not too sure what the situation is there. The trains on the Borders Railway are running on time.
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I'll give you the answer maybe in about half an hour's time. 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

Got a birthday coming up here. Just as I'm about to read this birthday, just before I do read it out, Catherine, who emails quite a lot, says, I've no idea what the reverse or the backwards track is this morning, but you're sounding great for a man in their 70s. Thank you for that, Catherine. You've really brightened up my Monday morning. I'm sure at some point I shall get my revenge. Anyway, it's Moira's birthday. Moira, who normally brings me my breakfast on a Tuesday and will be bringing it tomorrow, it is her birthday today. And I am not going to divulge her age, but all enough to say, actually, that she's a lot younger than Gordon. So a very happy birthday to you, Moira, and I know that you like Simply Red.

0: And once again, a very happy birthday to Moira. We wish you a happy birthday from all here at Black Diamond.
1: Oh. Animals can't speak to drivers. But if they could, they would be asking us, telling us by the sounds of it, to put our litter and fruit waste in the bin. Because roadside litter kills an estimated 3 million animals every year. No wonder they sound miffed. 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Let's take our rubbish with us and bin it properly. National Highways. And what's that? They said thanks very much.
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3: 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Ah, yes, it's all coming back to me now. Mid-morning, with me, Jeff Rudderham. 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
2: Healthy eating. We all know about the benefits of healthy eating. We feel better in ourselves and can achieve all that we need to. If we eat unhealthily, we feel the worst for it, and it can have a negative impact on the way that we live. So why should we be surprised that the kind of spiritual food we eat or don't affects our spiritual health? We read in a portion of John that Jesus told his disciples in John chapter 4, verses 31 to 34, "I have food to eat that you know nothing about." And then his disciples said to each other, "Could someone have brought him food?" "My food," said Jesus, "is to do the will of him who sent me and to finish his work." As his followers then, our spiritual life would be in tip-top condition if we did the same. How do we do that? Again, we follow Jesus' teaching. In Matthew chapter 4, verse 4, we read, Jesus answered, "It is written, man shall not live by bread alone, but by every word that comes from the mouth of God." We read, therefore, that we live not just by what we eat, but by taking in and responding to God's word found in the Bible. It's easily accessible in many forms these days. There is no real excuse for any of us not to have a healthy spiritual life.
1: Thank you once again, Alison.

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1: No gate problems in Middle Lothian or South Edinburgh on the roads. Down the border, still a bit of a delay between Gala and Stour and about Buckholm. There seems to be roadworks or something happening there, so slight delays there. The road seems to be open though. The trains on the Borders Railway are running on time.
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1: Just about 25 to 10. Took me a little bit of time to work that one out. If you all had your own watches and clocks, I wouldn't have to keep telling you.

Well, did you get the backwards track this morning? I thought it was pretty. Catherine didn't have a clue what it was. That doesn't surprise me. It was sweet.

two lovely ladies this morning. We had Jess Glynn hold my hand. And that's No Ordinary Love by Sadie. What do you mean it's not Sadie? It was Shari. I think Sadie sounds better.

Well, I hope you've enjoyed the programme as always today. I'm back again tomorrow morning at 7 o'clock. Jeff's long after the 10 o'clock news. 10 o'clock news, that'll be a novelty for us all. I'm sure it'll be there. Have a good day.

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2: From the Sky News Centre at 10. In breaking news, Sir Keir Starmer's announced he plans to resign as Prime Minister.
3: The question my party is asking now is whether I am best placed to lead us into the next general election. I have heard the answer of my parliamentary party, and I accept that answer with good grace.
2: Speaking in Downing Street, he says a contest to replace him as Labour leader would be completed by the end of the summer. He says every decision he has taken has been about putting the country he loves first and was applauded and cheered by his team. Pressure on Sir Keir to step down has grown since Andy Burnham's victory in Makerfield in the Makerfield by-election. He will be sworn in as an MP this afternoon. Speaking before today's announcement, Labour MP Justin Madders says Mr Burnham's the only person for the top job.
4: He's got that human touch that we need in our leaders. I think he's got the ability to unite the party. And he's shown in Makerfield, actually, he can corral the progressive vote around him in a way that we haven't been able to succeed in recent times. So I think he's got all the qualities we need to have an excellent Prime Minister.
2: Elsewhere, an amber extreme heat warning is now in force across much of England and Wales. We could see highs of 38 degrees this week. Passengers are being urged to travel only if absolutely necessary following a train crash near Bedford on Friday. An East Midlands railway driver died. 120,000 officers have now received training to help investigate non-contact sexual offences, which experts believe such acts can be a precursor to more serious offending. In sport, Captain Ben Stokes and bowler Gus Atkinson will join up with the rest of England's cricketers for the deciding test against New Zealand. Both were dropped off for breaching contractual obligations. And Toy Story 5 has become the biggest box office debut of the year in the US. It made £121 million. That's the latest. I'm AJ Walsh.
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7: Hello. Everyone, how do you do? The cook in the kitchen and the duchess too. The doormouse and the teapot and the mad hatter too. How do you do?
8: Well, what a morning we're having so far. One down, one to go. I've no idea. It's the 22nd day of June. Welcome along. Alan, thank you for the breakfast programme. It's day 173. 130 days till Halloween, 160 days till St. Andrew's Day, and 192 days until the New Year. Did you enjoy your Midsummer Day yesterday? Aye. Well, the nights will be fair drawing in now, as they say. Let's have a look at the weather. Light rain and showers for the rest of this morning with very light winds. Sunset tonight, 2:10. And there's only one song for this morning. It's this one.

Manfred Mann and Ha Ha, said the clown, ABBA and Dancing Queen, not saying anything else. But this might put you in the mood for it, I think. Maybe. Maybe not.

Pointer Sisters, and I'm so excited. I'm not really. I was earlier on, but after, given what's been going on, I was saying to Palamine the other day there, I mean, we're now in the middle of the year, allegedly. It's actually about the 2nd of July is the middle of the year, and there's like 186 days either side of it, but I'm waffling. If you live and work in Midlothian, you want to help shape the lives of local people, and if you want to tell Midlothian Council, we are at the New Battle Community Learning Centre, and this Wednesday, not the day, the Mon's Mon. Is that right? I'm not quite sure. It's Wednesday the 24th of June, between 1 and 3. Come up and state your case and let them know exactly what you're about or what you want or what you would like and what colour of the benches should be. Green, I think, is really, really quite nice, with black edging and maybe with a hint of mauve, as somebody once said to me. This is David Bowie playing Honking Away on his saxophone with Lulu. And the man that sold the world. It's 14 and a wee bitty after 10 o'clock. Good morning, how the devil are you?

0: 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If you use a mobile phone while driving, you're 4 times more likely to crash. 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Put your phone away.
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Yeah, I've just realised I might actually have a bit of a surprise for you because I've got somebody sitting next to me. I'm going to possibly throw him on live, maybe just after the 11 o'clock news. Don't tell him, please, please, please don't tell him, because he doesn't know yet. Where are we? I did say Monday the 22nd of June. Already, that means the lights will start drawing in. I'll have to go and leave the outside light on and get the curtains drawn and put a fire on. And maybe hunt out my really warm baffies. You know, the ones that have got the sheepskin lining. Oh, God, stop it now. I feel just daft.

Here's one for you. It was this day in 1342 that the fictional character of Hobbit, you know, Bilbo Baggins, returned to his home at Bag End Shire Reckoning. I'm sure that's very similar to some of the stuff that I used to go through when I was very little. Black Diamond FM and TD1 Radio. This is Mid Morning. My name's Jeff Ridder. And how the devil are you?

0: Susie Adranches. I've never actually known what her real name is, and I don't want to go away and giggle it. Otherwise, I'll just get myself really, really mixed. No, I think you're kidding me. You either know or you don't know. A song that was reissued on Friday. That plays next.
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Ah, I hear you thinking to yourself, where have I heard that before? It's called Something New, by a chap by the name called J.C. Londres.

0: 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And that's from a film, but I can't for the life of me. Is it An Officer and a Gentleman? 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But the Groove Armada play next.
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0: That's the groove out of mud, whatever, whenever. 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
2: From the Sky News Centre at 11. Sir Keir Starmer's resigning as Prime Minister. Announcing his decision, he became emotional outside Downing Street.
3: I shall spend more time on the most important job, being the best husband I can to my fantastic wife, Vic, who has been a rock by my side through good times and bad, and being the best dad I can to my beautiful children.
2: Our political editor Beth Rigby believes two decisions saw the Labour Party lose faith in Sir Keir Starmer.
4: The winter fuel U-turn was really lasting and damaging, and I think also the U-turn on welfare reform, because that was the point where the party basically faced him down and won, and that was the point that he lost that political authority with the party.
2: Sir Keir says a Labour leadership contest would be wrapped up by the end of the summer. An ally of Wes Streeting's told us the ex-health secretary still intends to run. Meanwhile, another man looking to replace him, Andy Burnham, is on his way to Westminster. He's being sworn in as the newly elected MP for Makerfield. Here's Labour's Rachel Maskell.
5: All eyes now will be on Andy Burnham and how he formulates that programme for government. And it's really important, unlike Keir Starmer, who spoke to a few, that Andy Burnham speaks to all the MPs to really engage them.
2: Reform UK say they're demanding a general election. Elsewhere, new this hour, a rare red weather warning's been issued for extreme heat for parts of central and southern England and Wales. It'll take effect at 9 a.m. on Wednesday and run until 9 p.m. the following day. Highs of up to 38 degrees Celsius are forecast. Landlords in England now face fines of up to £7,000 if they fail to fix things like damp and mould. Councils have new powers to tackle unsafe rentals. And Wouters apologise for a promotional email that appeared to mock a crocodile attack at a zoo in Cambridgeshire. That's the latest from the Sky News Centre. I'm AJ Walsh.
6: AJ, thank you very much. I did quick look and see what's happening on the FTSE. It's down 5.76 so far. That's nearly half of 1%. It's currently trading at 10,357.51.
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6: Light rain and showers for the rest of the morning with very light winds. Those light showers, along with some continuous rain, continue for the rest of the day, not clearing away until tonight. Temperatures peak around about 19 degrees Celsius by early afternoon. However, tonight, after the rain has stopped, it will be a very sticky night with overnight temperatures around about 14 degrees Celsius. The sun will set tonight, 2 after 10, not rising tomorrow morning until about 4:27.
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I know that Sydney's your brother, but he's not. Just don't listen.

absolutely love that. Jimmy Soul, and if you want to be happy for the rest of your life, happy wife, happy life, as they say. I'll dedicate that to Alan. He knows who he is. I think it's brilliant. Oh, dear. 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Welcome along to Mid-Morning if you've just joined us. Where have you been? Sit down straight away. Well, let's see your nonsense.

0: thing is, your brain simply doesn't work. 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If you use a mobile phone while driving, you're 4 times more likely to crash. 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

Now, the question I would like to know is, who is or was Barbara Walker? That was Tom T. Hall, the guy that wrote Harper Valley PTA, and he went on to have a recorded career of his own. Sadly, no longer with us. It's really, really quite sad. Have a listen to this.

0: If I asked you who that was and you could tell me, I'd be really surprised. That is Kiefer Sutherland, son of Donald. And Goodbye California, Black Diamond FM, TD1 Radio. A couple of things I need to tell you about the Eddie Canal Fest, or the Edinburgh Canal Festival, Picnic in the Park at Harrison Park. It's free and it's for all ages. It's on Saturday the 25th of July between 12 noon and 3 p.m. Connect with others in the park by sharing a picnic. Take some grub, a couple of pork pies and maybe some... Do you remember Panyan Pickle? I don't know if that's still a thing. Anyway, there's music, there'll be free drop-in and activities and much, much more. That's Harrison Park on the 25th of July. I think it's this Saturday. And Sunday the 28th of June between 2 and 4, the Lothian Cat Rescue, the shelter there, has an open day. 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

0: That's Kylie Minogue, Can't Get You Out of My Head. Fantastic. Thanks very much to Jeff for inviting me into the studio today. My name's Keith Thompson, and hopefully I'll be one of your presenters in the next 2 or 3 weeks. Is that right, Jeff?
1: Middle of July.
0: Yes, indeed. Looking forward to it. Up next, then, we've got a great song from Maria McKee. Yes, Show Me Heaven.

That's another great song from Black Diamond FM. Show Me Heaven. Not just now, of course. Let's see what I've got lined up next. Then I've got Basement Jack and Oh My Gosh.

There we go then, taking you back a few years with that one. It's Tommy Dorsey and Marie. Let's have a quick look at the time now. It's 9 minutes to 12. Doesn't the day fly when you're enjoying yourself? Are you sick and tired?

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2: From the Sky News Centre at midday. Andy Burnham's confirmed he'll run for Labour leader following this decision from Sir Keir Starmer.
3: I will resign as leader of the Labour Party. I will remain in post as Prime Minister until the contest is complete. And I will do everything I can to ensure an orderly handover of power.
2: In a post on X, the former Greater Manchester mayor says the country expects stability and seriousness. He's on his way to Westminster to be sworn in as the newly elected MP for Makerfield. Mr. Burnham will arrive in London with the backing of former Health Secretary Wes Streeting, who'd been seen as his main rival for the leadership. The Liberal Democrats say a new PM should drop caution and complacency, while the Green leader wants a bold change of direction. Here's Reform's Richard Tice.
4: If the country is going to be faced with a completely different set of policies from someone that most people don't know, Andy Burnham, then actually what we need is a general election.
2: Parts of central and southern England and Wales have been issued with a rare red weather warning for extreme heat. It'll kick in on Wednesday. Highs of 40 degrees Celsius are forecast. During May's heatwave, 19 people died after getting into difficulty in cold water. Carl Gibbons is from Greater Manchester Fire and Rescue Service.
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2: Police investigating NHS maternity services in Nottingham have arrested two men in connection with operating practices in the mortuary services. A 55 and 59-year-old are being questioned on suspicion of misconduct in public office. Landlords in England now face fines of up to £7,000 if they fail to fix things like damp and mould. Councils have new powers to tackle unsafe rentals. And Scotland's World Cup fans have been thanked with a love letter by the US Boston Globe newspaper. Dear Tartan Army, thanks them for memories that last a lifetime. That's the latest. I'm AJ Walsh.
6: Thank you very much indeed, AJ. We'll have a quick look and see what's happening at the business front. The FTSE 100 is it's up 31.51 so far. It's currently trading at 10,395.54.
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6: Those light showers with some continuous rain continue through for the rest of the day, not clearing away until tonight. Temperatures peak at about 19 degrees Celsius by early afternoon. However, tonight, after the rain has stopped, it will be a very sticky night with overnight temperatures of about 14 degrees Celsius. Tomorrow, another cloudy day, but no rain is forecast. However, there will be sunny spells leading to longer periods of sunshine. Sunset tonight, 2 after 10. Not rising tomorrow morning until 4:27.
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How many of you remember that commercial? Yeah, that's Danny Wilson, Nice and Easy, Black Diamond FM and TD1 Radio. This day in 1896, the Italian engineer and inventor Marconi invented what you're listening to, wireless, the radio. Yeah, and it's trust me, it was a lot better before they invented that. There was none of this stuff and nonsense.

haven't heard that in absolute ages. Do you want a real blast from the past? I've got to say thank you to Keith Thompson for coming in and helping me just taking the last half hour. He'll be joining us in the middle of July after he gets his summer holidays out of the way. But he'll probably have to bring me back at least one bucket of sunshine.

0: 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If you're in one of these areas, you may not be seen by the driver. These four limited vision zones are in front, behind, and at both sides of the HGV. So when you're driving around a HGV, don't linger around them, because they may not notice you're there. Know the HGV zones. National Highways.
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Johnny Congress and the Tokoloshe Man. Now, he's from South Africa, I believe. Before that one, was Pierce's I Will Not Be Forgotten. And coming out of the break was Cascada, Evacuate the Dance Floor, amongst others. Chucky's in Love will take us up to the birthday file at the bottom of the hour, which is in about, 3 and a bit minutes.

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1: Right, it's just gone 12:30 of a Monday afternoon. Who the devil are you? If it is your birthday today, let me tell you who you share your birthday with. Born this year in 1856, the author H. Ryder Haggard, a Victorian writer of adventure novels set on occasions considered exotic by readers in his native England. He wrote King Solomon's Mines and She, both made into films. Aisha, sequel to She. Alan Quatermain, sequel to King Solomon's Mine. And the epic Viking romance Eric Brighteyes. Talking about authors, in 1898, the German novelist Erich Maria Remarque wrote All Quiet on the Western Front. He was born in Osnabrück in Germany. There's been two films that I know of. Well, there's three. Two movies and one was a television movie. I've seen the original, the black and white one, but I haven't seen the new one, the one that's in colour. And it's all in German, which to me makes it a bit more... I don't know what the word I'm looking for, but whatever the word is that I'm looking for, that's it. Born in 1906, Austrian born, Billy Wilder, his middle name was Samuel, Academy Award winning director of The Apartment, The Lost Weekend and Sunset Boulevard. I'm ready for my close-up, Mr. DeMille, she said. Michael Todd, or Avram Hirsch Goldblum, Bogan, a producer of Oklahoma around the world in 80 days, developed the American optical company Todeo, a system using 65mm cine cameras with 30 frames per second, big wide-angled lenses. He was also a one-time husband of Elizabeth Taylor. He died in a plane crash in 1958. Also born in 1928 was the birth of Ralph Waite. He was the American actor and political candidate, appeared in Cohan, Look, and The Waltons. He was born in White Plains in New York. Born in 1930, Roy Drusky. He was a disc jockey and a country singer-songwriter. Have a listen to this.

0: Sorry, I can't tell you what I'm writing something. Born this year, 1932, in Sutton Abinger in Surrey. Prunella Marjorie Romney Illingworth, better known to the likes of you and I as Prunella Scales, the actress who played Sybil Forty in Fawlty Towers. Born in 1936, Kris Kristofferson, the musician, actor, well known for his hits such as Me and Bobby McGee, a whole host of stuff. He joined the fellow country artists Waylon Jennings, Willie Nelson, Johnny Cash in 1985, forming the supergroup The Highwaymen. In 2004, he was inducted into the Country Music Hall of Fame, and he left this world on the 28th of September, 2024. The original version of Me and Bobby McGee.
1: Busted flat in Baton Rouge, heading for the trains. Feeling nearly faded as my jeans. Bobby thumbed a diesel down just before it rained.

literally just amazing. I do like that. Born this day in 1937, Chris Blackwell, the English businessman and record producer, basically Island Records, was born in Westminster. And in 1939, Bobby Harrison, he was the British rock drummer with Procol Harum.

Isn't that just amazing? Right, also born this day in 1940 in Berkhamsted in Hertfordshire, the television presenter Esther Louise Ranson, better known for her long stint in the TV programme That's Life and her activities as co-founder of the charity Childline. Born in 1943, Emir Deodato, better known as just Deodato, the Brazilian jazz pop bossa nova and crossover pianist, who had a hit with this. Also sprach Zarathustra from 1972.

0: Also born this day in 1944, Peter Asher of Peter and Gordon fame, who had the 1964 UK and US number one single, World Without Love, which plays after this.
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0: Before I go any further, I've got to say happy birthday to Auntie Moira. She's great to help. She was on Women on the Loose, you might remember. She's retired now, and she's sitting quietly with her fishing pole in the pond in the back garden. Also born this day, 1944, John Heisman. He was the drummer with Arthur Brown.
1: I am the god of hellfire, and I bring you...

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2: Well, my goodness. Well, it's the last Monday of the first week of whatever. Where are we? Listen, thank you very much indeed for your company today. This has been the Savandi production for Black Diamond FM. My thanks also to Alan Watson, our researcher. Thank you, Alan. Your producer today was Sharon Hoyle, and I'll speak to you again tomorrow. The music continues after the news, which is next. Ta-ra!
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3: From the Sky News Centre at 1. Sir Keir Starmer has announced his resignation as Labour leader and Prime Minister.
4: The question my party is asking now is whether I am best placed to lead us into the next general election. I have heard the answer of my parliamentary party, and I accept that answer with good grace.
3: Scotland's First Minister John Swinney says he's not surprised to see Sir Keir Starmer step down.
5: It was crystal clear that he was losing the confidence of his party, having lost the confidence of the country. And for Scotland, as we observe this constant change of Prime Minister, the answer is for Scotland's future to be in Scotland's hands through the powers of independence.
3: Attention's quickly turning to a replacement. Andy Burnham will be sworn in as the new MP for Makerfield this afternoon. He's confirmed he'll run to succeed Sir Keir. He could be unchallenged after Wes Streeting, seen as a potential rival, announced he wouldn't stand against him. Labour MP Perrin Moon's not happy about that.
6: I find it bizarre that we're in a position now where colleagues think a completely untried, untested new MP can waltz into number 10. I find that bizarre, to say the least.
3: Mr. Burnham could take over within weeks. Nominations for any leadership contest close on the 9th of July. In other news, we're being told temperatures could hit between 38 and 40 degrees later this week. The Met Office has issued a rare red weather warning and says there'll be widespread impacts on health. Police investigating NHS maternity services in Nottingham have arrested two men in connection with operating practices in the Trust's mortuary services. A 55 and 59-year-old are being questioned on suspicion of misconduct in public office. And TUI has been ranked among the worst airlines for flight punctuality. Analysis of data from the Civil Aviation Authority shows departures from UK airports were typically 20 minutes late in 2025. That's the latest.
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2: From the Sky News Centre at 2. There's a suggestion Andy Burnham could be Prime Minister by the middle of next month if no one runs against him in the Labour leadership race. He's on his way to the House of Commons to be sworn in as the new MP for Makerfield, where Streeting is now backing the former Greater Manchester Mayor. This morning, Sir Keir Starmer announced he's standing down, saying he accepted he's not the right person to lead the party into the next general election. He became emotional as he spoke outside Number 10.
3: I shall spend more time on the most important job, being the best husband I can to my fantastic wife, Vic, who has been a rock by my side through good times and bad, and being the best dad I can to my beautiful children.
2: Attorney General Lord Hermer, who's a close ally of the Prime Minister, was watching in Downing Street.
4: I thought that was a moment of extraordinary dignity from the Prime Minister, showing his true decency, the kind of qualities that I've seen actually since I've known him for 30 years, but I've seen day in, day out for the last 2 years.
2: Scotland's First Minister John Swinney says on a personal level he has sympathy with Sir Keir, and Reform's Nigel Farage agrees that being PM would be a difficult job.
5: Well, on a human level, it must be really hard because you give up all your privacy, you don't see much of your family. Politics is tough anyway. Being Prime Minister, I can only imagine how tough it is. So on a human level, yeah, I'm sorry for the guy that he failed, but he did fail.
2: He's calling for a general election. We're being advised to offer water and sunscreen to people who are sleeping rough during this week's extreme heatwave. A rare red weather warning has been issued for parts of England and Wales, where temperatures could climb to 40 degrees. And EasyJet's called a near £5 billion takeover approach an attempt to buy it on the cheap. The carrier says the latest possible offer from Castlelake is highly opportunistic. That's the latest. I'm Faye Rowlands.
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little too for me. She could be sweet 16, busting out of the seams. There's still love in the first degree.

And if he's XXL, well, what the hell? 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Ah, Deanna.

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2: From the Sky News Centre at 3, the man on course to be the UK's fifth Prime Minister in 4 years has just been sworn in as Parliament's newest MP.
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4: I swear by Almighty God that I will be faithful and bear true allegiance to His Majesty King Charles, his heirs and successors, according to law.
2: It looks like Andy Burnham will be uncontested as Sir Keir Starmer's replacement days after winning the Makerfield by-election. West Streeting, seen as his main rival, is backing him. As the former Greater Manchester Mayor arrived in London, he said calling a general election would be jumping too far ahead. Reform's Nigel Farage is demanding one. Earlier, Sir Keir said he'd step down as PM and Labour leader with good grace. Speaking in Downing Street, he said he accepted he wasn't the right person to steer the party into the next general election.
5: That is why I will resign as leader of the Labour Party. I will remain in post as Prime Minister until the contest is complete.
2: Voters outside Manchester's Piccadilly station had this to say.
6: In case I'm resigned, thank God for that. This country's going down while he's there.
7: I like him and I think he's got good politics. I just don't think he's a very good spokesperson.
8: I think they need to stop messing about and just get on with things. I think we must be a laughingstock around the world, keep having new prime ministers every 5 minutes.
2: If there is a leadership challenge rather than a coronation, nominations will open on the 9th of July. Breaking news, former DUP leader Sir Geoffrey Donaldson has been found guilty of historical sex offences against two women when they were children. A jury at Newry Crown Court convicted him of 18 crimes between 1985 and 2008. We're being warned to take extra care around open water with the arrival of a UK heatwave. A red heat alert has been issued for parts of England. That's the latest. I'm Faye Rowlands.
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3: From the Sky News Centre at 4, the man on course to be Britain's fifth Prime Minister in 4 years has been sworn in as the new MP for Makerfield. Andy Burnham was heckled by some as he arrived at London's Euston Station.
4: Andy Burnham! Andy Burnham! Is this a coup? Are you mounting a coup, sir? Are you ready to be Prime Minister, sir?
3: His chances of getting to number 10 have been given a major boost after receiving the backing of former Health Secretary Wes Streeting. He was seen as his main potential rival. An emotional Sir Keir Starmer set out a timetable for his resignation earlier.
5: The question my party is asking now is whether I am best placed to lead us into the next general election. I have heard the answer of my parliamentary party, and I accept that answer with good grace.
3: Candidates wishing to replace him have until the 16th of July to win the support of at least 81 Labour MPs and put their name forward. Former DUP leader Sir Geoffrey Donaldson has been found guilty of 18 historical sex offences against two women when they were children. He had pleaded not guilty to the crimes, which spanned a period between 1985 and 2008. We're being warned to take extra care around open water with the arrival of a UK heatwave.
6: I know it can be tempting to get in and swim, but just be aware of cold water shock and unforeseen dangers, so fast flowing water. You could be a really strong swimmer, but cold water shock impacts everyone.
3: That's Inspector Isabel Hunt from the Northwest Underwater Search Unit. A red heat alert has been issued for parts of England where temperatures could reach 40 degrees. A three-year-old boy who ended up in the crocodile enclosure at a zoo in Cambridgeshire has been taken off the critical list. It's understood the child was attacked by at least one reptile at Johnson's of Oldhurst last week. That's the latest. I'm Faye Rowlands.
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2: 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I've heard people say that too much of anything is not good for you, baby. 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It doesn't seem to me like it's enough.

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2: From the Sky News Centre at 5, Andy Burnham's taken his seat in Parliament with suggestions he could become the UK's fifth Prime Minister in 4 years by mid-July. The Makerfield MP's path to becoming the new Labour leader has been made easier. He's announced he'll put his name forward after Sir Keir Starmer announced he's going to resign. The PM says he accepts with good grace claims that he can't lead his party into the next election.
3: I shall spend more time on the most important job, being the best husband I can to my fantastic wife, Vic, who has been a rock by my side through good times and bad.
2: West Streeting, Mr. Burnham's potential main rival, is no longer planning to contest any leadership race. His former aide, Joe Morris, believes that's the right call.
4: I think that Wes Streeting earlier today did the right, honourable and decent thing by recognising that now is not the time for a divisive contest and by recognising the need to bring the party together.
2: Nominations for any replacement contest have to be in by the 16th of July. The former leader of the DUP, Sir Geoffrey Donaldson, has been found guilty of 18 historical sexual offences, including one count of rape against two women when they were children. The jury at Newry Crown Court found his wife aided and abetted his crimes. Lady Eleanor Donaldson can't be criminally convicted on health grounds. Current DUP leader Gavin Robinson says no one is above the law.
5: That Geoffrey Donaldson's lies and his cover-ups have been uncovered and the spotlight of justice shone upon them should serve as a reminder that perpetrators cannot outrun justice.
2: Geoffrey Donaldson will be sentenced in September. A red warning for extreme heat's been issued for parts of England later this week. Temperatures could reach 40 degrees Celsius. And British tennis player Jack Draper has made a winning return to the court, beating Marcos Giron in straight sets at the Eastbourne Open. It was his first competitive match since April. That's the latest.
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1: This is Midlothian's Black Diamond FM. From the Sky News Centre at 7, Andy Burnham's back at Westminster with a firm eye on number 10. He's been sworn in as an MP for Makerfield hours after Sir Keir Starmer announced he'd resign. Speaking at the well-used Downing Street lectern, the Prime Minister said he accepted he couldn't lead Labour into the next election.
2: That is why I will resign as leader of the Labour Party. I will remain in post as Prime Minister until the contest is complete.
1: Potential replacements have until July the 16th to put their name forward in a leadership contest. There might not be one if Mr. Burnham, who announced his intention to run earlier, goes unchallenged. Wes Streeting's pulled out of any race, saying he now supports the former Greater Manchester mayor. He could be in office by mid-July. Reform's Nigel Farage is leading calls for a general election.
3: Well, on a human level, it must be really hard, because you give up all your privacy, you don't see much of your family. Politics is tough anyway. Being Prime Minister, I can only imagine how tough it is. So on a human level, yeah, I'm sorry for the guy that he failed, but he did fail.
1: Former leader of the Democratic Unionist Party, Sir Geoffrey Donaldson, has been found guilty of 18 historical sexual offences against two women when they were children. A jury decided his wife, Lady Eleanor Donaldson, aided and abetted his crimes following a trial of the facts. She can't be criminally convicted. Stephen Murphy was at Newry Crown Court.
4: During the trial of the last few weeks here in Newry, some harrowing evidence was presented to the jury by the two women, one of whom said that, again, as a child, Geoffrey Donaldson had forced his tongue into her mouth, had felt her breasts and had kissed her.
1: Lionel Messi has broken a World Cup record to become the tournament's all-time top scorer. Before their game against Austria, the Argentina star was level on 16 goals with Germany's Miroslav Klose. Clive Davis, the music producer who launched Whitney Houston's career, has died. He was 94. That's the latest. I'm Faye Rowlands.
5: Lone Head, Newton Grange, Bonnyrigg.
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3: Mm-hmm.
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2: From the Sky News Centre at 8, Andy Burnham could be headed for Downing Street within weeks if the Labour leadership race goes uncontested. The new MP for Makerfield has the backing of Wes Streeting. His former parliamentary aide, Joe Morris, believes that's the right call.
3: I think that Wes Streeting earlier today did the right, honourable and decent thing by recognising that now is not the time for a divisive contest and by recognising the need to bring the party together.
2: Earlier, Keir Starmer announced he's to step down. Tory leader Kemi Badenoch says the next Prime Minister will face the same issues.
4: I'm quite worried that the focus is all on the Labour Party, not on the country. And the fact is, well, whoever is the leader, we still have the same problem. Those Labour backbenchers who are not interested in defence and who refuse to bring down the welfare bill.
2: Potential leadership candidates have until the 16th of July to put their names forward. Sir Geoffrey Donaldson has been warned he's facing a lengthy prison term after being found guilty of 18 historical sexual offences against two women when they were children. The former DUP leader will be sentenced in September. A 36-year-old man's been remanded in custody by Edinburgh Sheriff Court, charged with multiple attempted murders. Lewis Hawkes is accused of injuring five people in a string of attacks in the city on Friday night. A major World Cup record has been broken in Dallas, Joe Rawson reports.
5: Lionel Messi has taken his place as the tournament's all-time top scorer. Before their game against Austria, the Argentina star was level on 16 goals with Germany's Miroslav Klose. But the first half strike after missing a penalty saw Messi go clear at the top. His nearest challengers of players still playing are France forward Kylian Mbappe on 14 goals and England captain Harry Kane on 10.
2: We're being warned to take extra care around open water with the arrival of a heatwave. A red warning for extreme heat's been issued for parts of England for Wednesday and Thursday. That's the latest. I'm Faye Rowlands.
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2: Did you know HGVs have four zones of limited vision around them? 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
1: 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Black

Bargains off this morning. Smokey Robinson and the Miracles, and Come Round Here. I'm the one you need. This is Rockwell, son of Berry Gordy Jr., and somebody's watching me.

0: I really like that. Featuring Michael Jackson, I'm told, but I'm not 100% sure because I've never had it confirmed, if you know where I'm coming from.
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Marvin Gaye, Pride and Joy. There's a story to be told about me driving down the M8, listening to the backing track of that as loud as I possibly could, and a car drove past me, and I got such a withering look from the driver. And incidentally, it was a Rolls Royce, and I sat there and thought, yeah, but you've not got the sounds like I've got. In the background of that was Martha Reeves and the Vandellas, unmistakably. About 5 years ago, there was this, an album came out on CD with the Royal Philharmonic Orchestra playing some Motown hits. I was a bit wary at first, so I thought, no, I'm going to give it a try. And I have to admit, it's not that I dislike it, the jury's still out as far as I'm concerned. And especially for Sharon Davis, who's listening in West Sussex, this is for you.

Oh, I can think of my imagination running away with me. I'd be somewhere else, somewhere warm, somewhere sunny, and stacks of Motown stuff. Yeah. How about this one? This is Yvonne Fair, funky music, etc., etc.

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Supremes and back at my arms again. 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I wonder if they were talking about me. 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
0: Into the Motown A side, B side we go. We're talking about Eddie Holland. Yeah, Eddie Holland. The song I'm going to play is Darling, I Hum Our Song. It's an Eddie Holland, Ozzy Holland gem, boasting a nicely understated arrangement and a soul-soaked vocal from Eddie that downplays the Jackie Wilson connection. The song was memorably covered by Martha and the Vandellas and issued as a single until the record was flipped over to make Quicksand a hit. Four Tops recorded a version for their second album, and it was also the B-side of Something About You. Now, the song Darling I Have Our Song, written by Holland, Dozier Holland, produced by Brian Holland and Lament Dozier, was recorded on the 23rd of October in 1962. Let's have a quick listen to that.

The B-side of the single was called Just a Few More Days. Again, written by Eddie Holland and produced by Eddie Holland, Lament Dozier. This was recorded on the 5th of December, 1962. Parcelled together, they're released on Motown 1036 on December 1962.

That is our A-side, B-side for this week. And you know what? We'll do the whole thing again next week at the same time. This is Marv Johnson.

Now, before I leave 1962, Eddie Holland. Before I leave 1962, despite a healthy of inventories of Hattie Littles recorded in the vault, Motown only issued two versions of her one-off single, which is called Your Love Is Wonderful. I've got one version, I think, on vinyl in the house, but here's something on CD.

0: Thelma Houston. Don't leave me this way. Well, you've got a while yet. I mean, got at least about another 10 minutes.
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Stevie Wonder. 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And apparently he's dancing on the ceiling.

Well, thank you very much indeed. If you've enjoyed the programme, well, I'm fair chuffed. Chuffed admittedly. If you enjoyed the programme, tell your friends. If you haven't, tell us. This has been a Samandi production for Black Diamond FM and TD1 Radio. Your news is next.

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2: It was just another day. A familiar drive through familiar country. But then, just around the corner, came the unexpected. 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And he was no longer driving at the right speed for the road. The scary thing is, he didn't even realize. Driving even a little too fast for the situation is a major cause of collisions, especially on country roads where you don't know what's around the corner. Think. 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
2: From the Sky News Centre at 1. A coronation's looking likely at the moment, rather than a contest to appoint the next Prime Minister. Andy Burnham's the only candidate so far standing to replace Sir Keir Starmer. The new Makerfield MP's made it clear he wants to be the next Labour leader. His potential main rival, Wes Streeting, is now backing him. People in Cleethorpes told us what they think of the outgoing PM.
3: Looking at the UK as a whole, it's like nothing important or nothing major has really changed.
4: He achieved as much as he can. I mean, he can't be blamed for cutting off the oil.
5: He's definitely not given small business a chance at all.
2: Sir Geoffrey Donaldson's been warned he's facing a lengthy prison term after being found guilty of 18 historical sexual offences against two women when they were children. The former DUP leader will be sentenced in September. Doctors say it's a landmark moment for people with type 1 diabetes as a new drug is approved for NHS use. Teplizumab can delay the onset of the disease for up to 3 years. The one-off course is for adults and children over 8. Dr. Lucy Chambers says it's a huge development.
6: This is the first medication that actually deals with the underlying cause of type 1 diabetes, which is the immune system attack on the pancreas. So we see this hopefully as the first of many immunotherapies that will be available for type 1 diabetes.
2: We're being warned to take extra care around open water with the arrival of a heat wave. A red warning for extreme heat's been issued for parts of England and Wales for tomorrow and Thursday. And the second half of France against Iraq is just getting underway at the World Cup, 2 hours after the halftime whistle blew. Storms in Philadelphia kept the teams off the pitch. A short time ago, it was 1-0 to France. That's the latest. I'm Faye De Silva.
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